Ella Langley with Be Her on Colorado's Cat Country, 95.1 Southern Colorado's Country Music Station. Well, here's a song that got it all started for Jason. Here is She's Country, Cat Country, 95.1.

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Happy Mother's Day to all the moms. 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

0: That is Runghart's Low Cash here on Cat Country 95.1, Southern Colorado's country music station. You know, those guys don't get the credit they deserve. Of course, they started out as a trio as the Low Cash Cowboys. They dropped the cowboy and kept Low Cash. And the other part of this, too, is that the ACM Awards recently released their nominations for top duos. They did not get a nomination. Yet a couple of groups didn't have anything out and were nominated, like Dan and Shay. I thought, seems a little odd to me, especially when Low Cash had that number one song, Hometown Home, about a year ago. So anyhow, just throwing that out there. Coming up, forecast for KKTV's 11 Alert team here on Cat Country 95.1.
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7: So-called superagers, they are an enviable segment of the population. People who are older than 80, whose brains function like someone a fraction of their age. It's true, a lot of these people have genetics on their side, but more and more research is bearing out the idea that people who practice good brain health also slow their cognitive decline. Dr. Richard Isaacson, a pioneer in the Alzheimer's space, told us that, quote, his studies have found lifestyle changes including diet, exercise, reducing stress and optimizing sleep, along with managing vascular risk factors with certain medications, can actually help grow brain areas and also reduce telltale signs of Alzheimer's, such as tau tangles and amyloid plaques. What else helps? Staying social, surrounding yourself with family and friends, and maybe even volunteering for a real sense of purpose. I'm Dr. Sanjay Gupta, helping you live a better life.
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9: Overnight lows on your Saturday are expected to be in the 40s and low 50s. There's a chance for a stray mountain shower while the rest of us stay dry. More warm temperatures ahead in the 60s and low 70s for Mother's Day. With your KKTV 11 Alert weather, I'm meteorologist Josephine Sage.

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Hey, don't forget your chance to win Morgan Wallen tickets coming this week with Riding with Roger. Listening. Here's Chris Young and Kane Brown, Cat Country 95.1.

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George Burge and Luke Bryan, Ride, Ride, Ride, here on Cat Country 95.1, Southern Colorado's country music station. Well, Bailey Zimmerman's going to be in Fort Collins this summer, part of PBR's last Cowboy Standing event. Here he is with Rockin' a Hard Place on Cat Country 95.1. We

0: That is music from Ella Langley, Choosing Texas, here on Cat Country 95.1, Southern Colorado's country music station. Well, that song, of course, hit number one for six straight weeks. It dropped off 1 week, and then it went back to number one, and it's back to number one for the last 2 weeks. So a total of 9 weeks, that song's been number one on the Billboard's Top 200 chart. And Dandelion, her album, also number one on all music genre, even beating out Morgan Wallen and Taylor Swift. That's amazing. Coming up, forecast from KKTV's 11 Alert Team. It's on the way here on Cat Country 95.1.
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That's Justin Moore. This is My Dirt here on Cat Country 95.1 Southern Colorado's country music station. Well, Nate Smith and Tyler Hubbard teaming up with this one. It's called After Midnight. Got here on Cat Country 95.

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4: When it comes to the myriad reasons people don't get enough exercise, psychologist Diana Hill has heard them all. She's the author of a new book with a great title, I Know I Should Exercise, But. On a recent episode of my podcast, Chasing Life, Hill told me the number one reason people don't exercise is because they don't feel like they have enough time. She told us that she encourages people she works with to shift from an either-or mindset to a both-and mindset. Hill herself uses time at her son's baseball game to walk around the field cheering him on instead of sitting on the sidelines. She also recommends setting up your space at home, at work, in the car to facilitate movement. So every night before I go to bed, I lay out my workout clothes next to my bathroom sink so they are waiting there for me as a good reminder. I'm Dr. Sanjay Gupta, helping you live a better life.
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2: 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That's me. Wake up tomorrow morning with Kincaid and Dallas. 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
3: 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I was in my booth.

9 selling out her tour everywhere she goes. I was looking it up. There's still a few tickets in a couple cities here and there, but man, they're just going fast. She's on fire right now. Here's Beautiful Things. This is Country Nights Live.

missed it, don't freak out. Just stick around tonight. We're revisiting a lot of that a second time because y'all just kept asking for it. Here's Ella Langley. She's in Texas.

0: He's a superstar, entertainer, and country music legend. 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
0: All right, so you've got a lot of heart and soul that goes on in this stadium. I can totally tell. What's it going to be like for you on stage with Al Dean and throwing a concert, you being like the main act here?
2: Well, we did this years ago, I think 13 years ago, and it was really, really amazing to be here that night and then to come back now. Very surreal, it's just going to be a fun night of music where we can get together and celebrate being boys from Georgia and celebrate careers. And I'm Jason and I have had a great time being friends in this business and been able to interact and never let egos get involved. We've always been what's best for you, what's best for him, what's best for us and me. So we're just going to have a good time tonight. We've already rehearsed more than I typically rehearse. I'm not a rehearser, but kind of a throw up there and let it happen. But we're going to have a great time.
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23: In recent years, scientists have really dialed up the urgency to understand PFAS, sometimes referred to as forever chemicals because of how long they take to break down. The latest study found these chemicals may be aging men in their 50s and 60s a bit faster than men who are younger or older, or women of any age. Experts we talked to said the accumulation of PFAS may lower testosterone levels in men, impair sperm quality, and increase risks of testicular and kidney cancer. Women, it seems, just seem to be able to clear PFAS faster. Now, whether you're a man or a woman, trying to limit your exposure is a great idea. Three ways to do that. 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I'm Dr. Sanjay Gupta, helping you live a better life.
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0: had Luke Bryan on the show last night, and he and Jason Aldean kicked off what is now the Double Down Tour. Five, I think, dates, something like that. I asked him who he thought the crowd would cheer loudest for, him or Aldean. We'll revisit that in two songs. Here's Riley Green.
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1: So with no egos involved, I've got to ask the question. 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
2: 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What's the word everybody uses?
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29: Getting your heart broken can be really rough. It'll happen to most of us at some point in our lives. It's not just an emotional experience, it's a physical one too. Often described as getting the wind knocked out of you, a knot in your stomach, trouble sleeping. I recently spoke about this with Dr. Yoram Yovel, a psychiatrist and neuroscientist. He was on my podcast, Chasing Life. Now, he told me heartbreak doesn't have to last forever, and while your inclination might be to withdraw, isolate, and shut down, it's often the opposite of what supports healing. One of the things that helps us the most is reconnecting to other people you love. And the reverse is also true, he said. If someone you care about is struggling, don't give up on them. You hold the power to comfort loved ones that are in deep physical

0: or emotional distress. I'm Dr. Sanjay Gupta, helping you live a better life.
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That's me. Wake up tomorrow morning with Kincaid and Dallas. 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

college to get into country music. His friends liked his songs. I think he was on stage or something like that when his mom found out he had dropped out of college. It was too late by then. Here's his latest single, Painted You Pretty, on Country Nights Live.

Luke Bryan was on Country Nights Live last night, and everybody is wanting to hear parts of that conversation again. We've got more of it coming up in two songs. Right now, Ella Langley and Be Her.

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0: Okay, so songs about us, just kind of going back through the years since we're dating. I think that Aldine picked the perfect person to do that song with because you two are so just through the years and the decades and the hit after hit. And you're up there, each of you, in the 30s with the number ones at this point. So talk to me about the song.
2: Well, the song, Songs About Us, is just, I was joking earlier. I think if you'd have looked in our pickup trucks when we were in high school, our seat, you know, the big CD cases that we, the leather CD cases that we used to tote around, they've probably been, there's probably a lot of the same, music in those CDs. And, he and I grew up really with, the same inspirations and the same, artist that meant a lot to us. So, yeah, I mean, referencing beers and bar stools and cover bands and stuff. He and I grew up really, really similarly. Obviously, being from Georgia, but we grew up playing bars and honky tonks and being in college town. So this song's kind of really reflects on that. And I was really, really happy he chose me to be a part of it.
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13: So-called superagers, they are an enviable segment of the population. People who are older than 80, whose brains function like someone a fraction of their age. It's true, a lot of these people have genetics on their side, but more and more research is bearing out the idea that people who practice good brain health also slow their cognitive decline. Dr. Richard Isaacson, a pioneer in the Alzheimer's space, told us that, quote, his studies have found lifestyle changes, including diet, exercise, reducing stress, and optimizing sleep, along with managing vascular risk factors with certain medications, can actually help grow brain areas and also reduce telltale signs of Alzheimer's, such as tau tangles and amyloid plaques. What else helps? Staying social, surrounding yourself with family and friends, and maybe even volunteering for a real sense of purpose. I'm Dr. Sanjay Gupta, helping you live a better life.
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More from our chat with Luke Bryan yesterday coming up in two songs. Right now, he is selling out stadiums and breaking records. And Saturday nights mainly only. It's Luke Combs. Here's Cold as You.

0: He's got hit after hit after hit. Luke Bryan is here on the show.
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2: When you look out at the crowd and you see fans reacting to songs that aren't singles, does it encourage you to put them on the radio now?
3: Well, I'm always watching. I tell you, through the years when I had children in the back seat, I would just let them comment on their favorite songs, and they used to inadvertently pick singles, and I had nieces that were, at the time they were in their 20s, and I'd send songs to them. And so, you know, I'm always watching fans' reactions. I think when you watch the fans' reactions and the real reactions, I think you can learn a lot and learn about how you did with this song. And a lot of times the time of the year predicts a song. If you've had four up-tempos in a

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24: 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Pinterest is a huge platform. They have 600 million monthly users, 80 billion searches per month. The report found a shift from the iPad kid era to now, when parents are actually more interested in real-world adventures.

0: pictures and hands-on activities. The Global Trends and Insights lead at Pinterest told us families are thoughtfully designing childhoods rooted in creativity, intention, and meaningful experiences. One psychologist we spoke to said he sees this as a reflection of parents' desire to build core capacities in their children: resilience, curiosity, self-regulation, empathy. These things don't grow automatically, but are built through lived experience. I'm Dr. Sanjay Gupta, helping you live a better life.
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That's me. Wake up tomorrow morning with Kincaid and Dallas. Spend your middays with Megan Marie and ride home with Roger. Here on Colorado's Cat Country 95.1.

gotta say, John Party has had quite the success already with two other songs about booze. So why not put out a third? Watch it fly up the country radio charts. I see what you're doing, and it's working, by the way. Here's John's Boots Off on Country.

0: He's got decades of hits, and I can't even keep up with the number ones. 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
2: Okay, so talk to me about Crash My Playa. You've got it going on another year, another
3: wild party. Yeah, another year. We can't stay away from tequila drinks in Mexico. So it's fun for the fans, and it's fun to... People are always like, how do you keep your tan? And I'm like, well, about late January, I start getting a little pasty. 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Toast the buns and go do a show. So get the vitamin D level back.
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16: Wendy, a better life with Dr. Sanjay Gupta.
12: We are finally starting to learn more things we can do to keep our brain sharp as we age. A lot of people think crossword puzzles or Sudoku might do the trick, but the science doesn't really bear that out. What one recent study found, though, was that a certain type of brain training seems to have a significant impact on cognition as we get older. It wasn't memory or even problem-solving tasks that moved the needle. It was an interactive computerized game that tested the ability to recognize two separate images in faster and faster sequences. It's what we call a task of divided attention, in which you don't have a conscious strategy on how to improve. That's according to the study's lead author. You're just trying to do the best you can to figure out how to divide your attention. Now, the game in this study was called Double Decision, if you want to find it and try it out yourself. I'm Dr. Sanjay Gupta, helping you live a better life.
17: Look at him, eating whatever he wants, never gaining a pound.
0: Well, I'm stuck with the boring special and can't lose an ounce.
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conversation we had last night on the show with this guy, Luke Combs. Don't forget, with Bev Rainey. It's what you look up on Facebook, Instagram, TikTok. You can see some of the video of it, too. It's Luke Bryan and Country Song came on.

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Luke Bryan was on the show with us yesterday, and so many people asked for me to revisit that conversation. So coming up in two songs, we're going to talk to him about his new single out. Here's Dustin Lynch. It's Where It's At. Yep, yep. Country Nights Live.

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6: You and I have never met, but I'm willing to bet that there is something you would like to do, but you feel like you can't, that it's too hard, that you don't deserve it. A colleague of mine recently told me about this new book called Brave Shift, 30 Mindset Changes to Transform Your Life. It's written by a woman named Michelle Carrer. Carrer says the one thing most people forget when they set a goal is to attach a reason to it. Having that reason is big, because when you don't want to do something that's necessary to reach your goal, you can go back to your reason to find the motivation you need. Try to frame your goal as something you want to achieve, as opposed to being a bad part of yourself that you want to change. That will make you more likely to succeed, as will asking for help. All of us need it, and it makes people feel good to help you achieve your goals. I'm Dr. Sanjay Gupta, helping you live a better life.
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That's me. 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

0: to sit down and have a long chat with Ella Langley. We discussed all of the different ladies in the music industry that she is getting advice from and who she's hanging with. We talked a lot about Lainey Wilson.
1: She's exactly how she is.
2: Yep.
1: I met her early on in town, and I actually opened a show for Lainey. I think it was 2023. It was like the summer before she had her big moment, right before she went on Yellowstone. And we played these shows, and I mean, there weren't very many people there. I mean, there's like maybe barely 200 people at both shows, one night, barely 200 people the next night. And to think about what's happening for both of us now, and if we both put on a show together right now, like what that room would look like. And she's just been somebody that I've been able to lean on and ask questions, and she answers in a real way, you know. I don't like fluff. I really don't. I don't like yes men. I don't like people that just tell me what I want to hear. It actually is an attribute I dislike in somebody. So whenever I ask Lainey, I'm like, did you feel insane? Some days, like, did you, like, lose your mind, you know, a little bit? And she's like, yeah. I mean, are you kidding me? Yeah, my mind, I barely got it back, you know.
0: Let's play you some Lainey Wilson right now. It's Somewhere Over Laredo. This is Country Nights Live.

There's nothing more beautiful than watching Jelly Roll meet a boy backstage in a wheelchair and just loving on him. Check it out on social media if you haven't already doom scrolled. Here's Son of a Sinner on Country Nights Live.

0: Vincent Mason and Wish You Well. This is Country Nights Live with requested Luke Combs right around the corner for you. I just am blown away every time I hear the story of Garth Brooks buying Luke Combs a vehicle.
1: My manager at the time had a Bronco Raptor that was blue, like that Ford, like that blue they put on the Bronco Raptors. And so he pulls up to the gate. I can see my gate from my house. And I'm like, well, that's weird. Like, what's he doing here? So he pulls up in the driveway and he walks in the house and he throws me the keys to the car. And I'm like, what is he like giving me his car? Like, I'm really confused at this point. I'm like, what are you doing, dude? And he's like, dude, Garth bought you this. And I'm like, what are you talking about? It's like Garth Brooks. And he was like, yeah, dude, he bought you this as a gift. And I'm like, for what? He's like, you remember when you played the Songwriters thing a year and a half ago? Like, on that random night? And I'm like, yeah. He's like, it's for that. I'm like, what do you mean it's for that? Like, that was a year and a half ago. He goes, he asked me that night what you were into. And I told him you were into cars or whatever. Like, and he was like, what kind of cars? He's like, oh, he loves Fords and the new Broncos had just come out. He's like, so he ordered you one the next day and they were on back order for a year and a half and it just came in. And he drove it to my office himself and had another guy following him in a pickup truck, was wearing overalls, got out of the car and was like, hey man, here's Luke's car. Tell him thanks for playing that thing. He could have been anywhere in the world that night playing a stadium show, but he decided to do that thing for me. So here you go.
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20: You and I have never met, but I'm willing to bet that there is something you would like to do, but you feel like you can't, that it's too hard, that you don't deserve it. A colleague of mine recently told me about this new book called Brave Shift, 30 Mindset Changes to Transform Your Life. It's written by a woman named Michelle Carrer. Carrer says the one thing most people forget when they set a goal is to attach a reason to it. Having that reason is big, because when you don't want to do something that's necessary to reach your goal, you can go back to your reason to find the motivation you need. Try to frame your goal as something you want to achieve, as opposed to being a bad part of yourself that you want to change. That will make you more likely to succeed, as will asking for help. All of us need it, and it makes people feel good to help you achieve your goals. I'm Dr. Sanjay Gupta, helping you live a better life.
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I was watching a video of Dustin Lynch on stage the other day, and the calisthenics alone, the jumping up and down, I felt out of shape after that. Here's Easy to Love.

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Ella Langley's Be Her. 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I love it when you guys call in and request like a random one-offs of artists singing songs. Here she is at the Grand Ole Opry singing I Wouldn't Have Missed It for the World by Ronnie Millsap.

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6: 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That's me. Wake up tomorrow morning with Kincaid and Dallas. 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

Thomas Rhett is already super grateful to all of his fans, and the tour hasn't even started yet. It's getting so much positive feedback. He's going to kick it off this summer in Nashville with Niall Horan. Here he is now with Jordan Davis, Ain't a Bad Life. Didn't

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19: Sometimes you can tell a lot about what someone wants to do offline by looking at what they do online. Let me tell you about Pinterest's first parenting trend report. Pinterest is a huge platform. They have 600 million monthly users, 80 billion searches per month. The report found a shift from the iPad kid era to now, when parents are actually more interested in real-world adventures and hands-on activities. The Global Trends and Insights lead at Pinterest told us families are thoughtfully designing childhoods rooted in creativity, intention, and meaningful experiences. One psychologist we spoke to said he sees this as a reflection of parents' desire to build core capacities in their children: resilience, curiosity, self-regulation, empathy. These things don't grow automatically, but are built through lived experience. I'm Dr. Sanjay Gupta, helping you live a better life.
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My name's Justin. This is The Overnight Ride. Always find me on Instagram, Justin Off Air. Have confirmed that Ashley McBride will be on the show this upcoming week. Talk about her new album that just came out 2 days ago. And we may nerd out about some music. May, as we will. Right now, Josh Ross and Hate How You Look.

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4: You and I have never met, but I'm willing to bet that there is something you would like to do, but you feel like you can't, that it's too hard, that you don't deserve it. A colleague of mine recently told me about this new book called Brave Shift, 30 Mindset Changes to Transform Your Life. It's written by a woman named Michelle Carrer. Carrer says the one thing most people forget when they set a goal is to attach a reason to it. Having that reason is big, because when you don't want to do something that's necessary to reach your goal, you can go back to your reason to find the motivation you need. 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That will make you more likely to succeed, as will asking for help. 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I'm Dr. Sanjay Gupta, helping you live a better life.
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Kane Brown woman on the overnight ride. I saw that he was taste testing food for his new bar opening on Broadway here in Nashville. Of course, I screenshotted the video he posted. Sliders and sushi. That's what I need. Something quick so I can get back to the beers. Right now, Cody Johnson, The Fall on the overnight ride.

My name's Justin. This is the Overnight Ride. Got a text yesterday from my buddies. What is the best champagne for mimosas on Mother's Day? I said the cheapest one. Spend money on good orange juice. I feel like that's great advice. Zach John King, get to drinking on the Overnight Ride. Now

0: ACM Awards coming up on May 17th, week away. Whole bunch of performances added to that in this past week. But the American Music Awards, they do have some country on there. Keith Urban and Riley Green have been added to this year's ceremony. Also, Hootie and the Blowfish will be there. So we'll count that one because, you know, Darius Rucker, all hosted by Queen Latifah, live on May 25th. 21 Pilots as well. Teddy Swims, whom I love. Of course, Taylor Swift leads the nominations.
1: 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Second and third shifters, we are here for you. More of the Overnight Ride is next.
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5: You know, one of the weirder things I've seen on social media lately is parents feeding their babies butter, like whole sticks of butter. They swear that it helps them feel fuller after meals and get a good night's sleep, among other things. There's actually something to this. You know, butter is full of fat, which a rapidly growing infant needs, but eating butter all the time results in, quote, boxing out other important nutrients they need as well. Spokesperson for the Academy of Nutrition and Dietetics told us she recommends half a teaspoon to a teaspoon melted and then added to a puree. Or as they get older, you can drizzle oil or melted butter over cooked vegetables, she told us. We never say just give butter by itself, and it's not the only source of fat she would recommend. Avocados, hummus, fish, they are great sources of fat as well. And also, great foods to introduce. I'm Dr. Sanjay Gupta, helping you live a better life.
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0: there are 4 dozen Krispy Kreme donuts right across the hall from me. I have had 3. Ask yourself this question. How many could you do in one sitting? I say 24. Because you can smash down the Krispy Kreme so they're flat. So it feels like less doughiness. Am I right?
1: Are we doing this again? Because girl, we're drunk, it's 2 a.m. And you know how hard it's been for us to say no.

Ella Langley be her on the overnight ride. So we do have confirmation on who sings You Look Like You Love Me with her on tour. As long as Dylan Marlowe is opening up for it, it looks like he'll be joining her on stage to sing the Riley Green part. I'm Justin. It's Flatland Cavalry and Never Coming Back.

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12: You know, one of the weirder things I've seen on social media lately is parents feeding their babies butter. Like whole sticks of butter. They swear that it helps them feel fuller after meals and get a good night's sleep, among other things. There's actually something to this. You know, butter is full of fat, which a rapidly growing infant needs, but eating butter all the time results in, quote, boxing out other important nutrients they need as well. Spokesperson for the Academy of Nutrition and Dietetics told us she recommends half a teaspoon to a teaspoon melted and then added to a puree. Or as they get older, you can drizzle oil or melted butter over cooked vegetables, she told us. We never say just give butter by itself, and it's not the only source of fat she would recommend. Avocados, hummus, fish, they are great sources of fat as well, and also great foods to introduce. I'm Dr. Sanjay Gupta, helping you live a better life.
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through the set list from the first night of the Dandelion Tour. Ella Langley not performing this one. I don't know if Morgan added it yet. I'll have to check his set list. Setlist.com. They may only play it when they're together, which makes it rare. New from Ella Langley, Morgan Wallen, I Can't Love You Anymore on the Overnight Ride.

0: name's Justin. It's the Overnight Ride. As always, catch me on Instagram, Justin Off Air. Shoot me a text this weekend, 615-737-1033. It's Chris Jansen, me and a beer.
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0: A lot of good Parker McCollum stories this past week. One of them is him turning down $1 million to sign with a certain record label. He was told, here's $1 million, I'll give it to you as long as you don't go somewhere else. And Parker said to himself, I don't want to get to Nashville and people think I can be bought. So he turned it down after calling his dad for advice, who backed him up. He turned it down, and he says, turning down that money, best decision he's ever made.
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12: You know, one of the weirder things I've seen on social media lately is parents feeding their babies butter. Like whole sticks of butter. They swear that it helps them feel fuller after meals and get a good night's sleep, among other things. There's actually something to this. You know, butter is full of fat, which a rapidly growing infant needs, but eating butter all the time results in, quote, boxing out other important nutrients they need as well. Spokesperson for the Academy of Nutrition and Dietetics told us she recommends half a teaspoon to a teaspoon melted and then added to a puree. Or as they get older, you can drizzle oil or melted butter over cooked vegetables, she told us. We never say just give butter by itself, and it's not the only source of fat she would recommend. Avocados, hummus, fish, they are great sources of fat as well. And also, great foods to introduce. I'm Dr. Sanjay Gupta, helping you live a better life.
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Locash, Chris and Preston met on Broadway. They would play one bar, and during their half-hour break, they'd run to another bar and play a set there and go back and forth and try not to get fired from either. And now they're here. It's Locash, Wrong Hearts.

Cody Johnson and the Fall on the Overnight Ride. So what we know so far, Banks of the Trinity out June 26th, the new album from him. We've gotten a few songs off of it. I know there is one coming very soon. Someone told me, wait till you hear it. And they kind of maniacally laughed, so I'm guessing this song is going to be insanely good.

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respect Alexandra Kay because it kind of made me nervous. 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It's the overnight ride. When I fly and get into an airport, all black outfit because I know I'm going to spill something on me. 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And she loves coffee. 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

0: I'm Justin. It's the Overnight Ride. Who's this?
1: Jeff Joker.
0: Time for your early morning dose of whatever Jeff tells us.
1: So there's a CIA agent sitting at his desk, and his superior comes over there and goes, I need you to go to Kilkenny, Ireland, and meet up with Murphy. And he's going to be your operative. And he said, okay, so how do I know when it's the right Murphy? He goes, well, just when you find the guy you think it is, just say, it's been a gorgeous day, but it's going to be a beautiful night. And if it's the right guy, he'll know what to do. So he flies over to Kilkenny, Ireland. It's a little bitty town. There's one pub. He goes into the bar, orders a pint, says to the bartender, hey, I'm looking for Murphy. He goes, well, which Murphy are you looking for? We got Murphy, the blacksmith down the street. We got Murphy, the mechanic across the street. And we got Murphy, the cabinet maker in the bar behind us. He said, well, I don't know. It's a beautiful day, but tonight's going to be even better. He goes, oh, you're looking for Murphy the Spy over on Shamrock Street. So I got a job at the bank today, but I got fired today already because I don't know much about banking. And this elderly woman came walking in and said, hey, can you check my balance? And I didn't know what to do, so I pushed her. And when she fell down, I said, it's not very good. If you got 10 apples in one hand and like 9 oranges in the other, what do you have?
0: A lot of fruit.
1: Big hands.
0: That's good.
1: And then last but certainly not least, what has 5 toes and is not your foot?
0: What has 5 toes and is not your foot? I don't know.
1: My foot. This is Jeff the Joke Guy signing off.
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2: We are finally starting to learn more things we can do to keep our brains sharp as we age. A lot of people think crossword puzzles or Sudoku might do the trick, but the science doesn't really bear that out. What one recent study found, though, was that a certain type of brain training seems to have a significant impact on cognition as we get older. It wasn't memory or even problem-solving tasks that moved the needle. It was an interactive computerized game that tested the ability to recognize two separate images in faster and faster sequences. It's what we call a task of divided attention, in which you don't have a conscious strategy on how to improve. That's according to the study's lead author. You're just trying to do the best you can to figure out how to divide your attention. Now, the game in this study was called Double Decision, if you want to find it and try it out yourself. I'm Dr. Sanjay Gupta, helping you live a better life.
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name's Justin. This is the Overnight Ride. What is Kit Morbin up to? Working hard. Back in the studio. New album, Reason to Believe, out on May 29th. 13 new songs. Right now, it's Beer Money on the Overnight Ride.

Any day is a great day. And a great day is every day. It's brand new. Kenny Chesney. This one is giving me throwback vibes, but sounds new. I love it. I'll never get sick of Kenny. It's Kenny Chesney, Carry On the Overnight Ride.

Speaking of Texas, Casey Musgraves drops an album and like 4 days later gives us two more songs. She does have her own version of All My Exes now. This one off the new album, Middle of Nowhere, Casey Musgraves and Loneliest Girl.

0: He looks so proud. I'm happy for him. Talking about Luke Combs. My name's Justin. This is the Overnight Ride. We are in college graduation season. Riley Green, a week ago, got an honorary doctorate from Jacksonville State. And now, Luke Combs awarded a honorary degree from Appalachian State. Now, he was there from 2008 to 2012. Finished 21 credit hours shy of a degree, of course, left to pursue music, which has worked out well, I would say. But they gave him an honorary degree. There's pictures and video. Hey, this is the happiest I've ever seen him.
1: 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Third shifters, those that drive the big rigs, and all of you that just can't sleep. The Overnight Ride will be right back.
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7: A better life with Dr. Sanjay Gupta.
8: In recent years, scientists have really dialed up the urgency to understand PFAS, sometimes referred to as forever chemicals because of how long they take to break down. The latest study found these chemicals may be aging men in their 50s and 60s a bit faster than men who are younger or older or women of any age. Experts we talked to said the accumulation of PFAS may lower testosterone levels in men, impair sperm quality, and increase risks of testicular and kidney cancer. Women, it seems, just seem to be able to clear PFAS faster. Now, whether you're a man or a woman, trying to limit your exposure is a great idea. Three ways to do that. Filter your drinking water. Don't use non-stick cookware like Teflon, and avoid fast food packaging, which are sometimes coated with these chemicals. I'm Dr. Sanjay Gupta, helping you live a better life.
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It's just fun. It's a song that reminds me of summer. The music video does as well. I'm talking about this one from Gavin Adcock, written by Morgan Wallen and Ernest. It's Wannabe on the Overnight Ride.

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1: Morning, good evening, whatever time of day it is for you. Always happy that you are here. My name is Justin. It's the Overnight Ride. It is Mother's Day. We're going out to brunch in a couple hours. Don't make mom drive. 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

0: my grandmother, and to you. If you're a mom, you know a mom. Happy Mother's Day to you. We appreciate all that you do. And I appreciate my mom still asking questions about everyday things I never learned how to do.
1: 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We'll be right back.

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10: You know, I watched a video the other day about kids getting landlines at home. We haven't had a landline in my house in I can't even tell you how long. But seeing these parents about my age being teleported back to their own childhoods, a simpler time before screens, was really powerful. And as for the kids, they sat and had conversations with their grandparents without multitasking or being distracted by a screen. I thought this was a great way to have kids stay in touch with family members and friends without getting sucked into the smartphone era too young. Of course, you need other people close by to hop on board as well if this is something that's going to work. Perhaps most important, I realized, these relics can be a great conversation starter with your children. You can talk about what it really means to be connected in this day and age. Things have changed a lot. I'm Dr. Sanjay Gupta, helping you live a better life.
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You know, Lauren Elena always says her phone is always dead. That way she can disconnect from the world. I envy that. My phone gets below 50%. I'm searching for chargers in places I shouldn't be searching for chargers.

New album on the way for Shaboozy this July. New tour as well, runs through the fall. Concept album. Very excited to see the visuals behind it as well. He's like directing everything. Kevin Powers, Shaboozy, Move On the Overnight Ride.

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0: It's Coe Wessel, who just announced a brand new album out on June 12th called The Night Champion. Says it will sound like the old Coe Wessel, but he has matured a little bit. Songs will be a little bit different. He's writing about his experiences being newly engaged and being a dad.
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13: We are finally starting to learn more things we can do to keep our brain sharp as we age. A lot of people think crossword puzzles or Sudoku might do the trick, but the science doesn't really bear that out. What one recent study found, though, was that a certain type of brain training seems to have a significant impact on cognition as we get older. It wasn't memory or even problem-solving tasks that moved the needle. It was an interactive computerized game that tested the ability to recognize two separate images in faster and faster sequences. It's what we call a task of divided attention, in which you don't have a conscious strategy on how to improve. That's according to the study's lead author. You're just trying to do the best you can to figure out how to divide your attention. Now, the game in this study was called Double Decision, if you want to find it and try it out yourself. I'm Dr. Sanjay Gupta, helping you live a better life.
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wrapped up his weekend in Indianapolis. He heads off to Gainesville, Florida. This is an easy one. He will do his walkout with Tim Tebow. That's a lock again. I'm just giving locks out. Usually I'm wrong, but I'm calling this a lock.

Chase. Killed the man on the overnight ride. My name's Justin. As always, you can catch me on Instagram, Justin Off Air. Text me this weekend, 615-737-1033.

Ella Langley wrapping up a few nights for the Dandelion Tour this week. Opening week, she comes out on stage through a curtain. Of course, Be Hers on the set list, a couple covers. Ends with Word for the Wind. I should have said spoiler alert, but I didn't spoil the whole set list.

0: Jacob Hackworth, what took you so long on the overnight ride? You think with songs recorded by Bailey Zimmerman, Morgan Wallen, Tucker Wetmore, you get some pretty crazy direct messages on social media. He did get one. Someone offered to clean his teeth. Now, he did not take them up on the offer. I get it. But, like, have you been to the dentist lately? It's expensive. That'd have been a free teeth cleaning. And if it would have gone wrong, you could have wrote a song about it.
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2: 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Thank you for being part of our family. The overnight ride will be right back.
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12: We are finally starting to learn more things we can do to keep our brains sharp as we age. A lot of people think crossword puzzles or Sudoku might do the trick, but the science doesn't really bear that out. What one recent study found, though, was that a certain type of brain training seems to have a significant impact on cognition as we get older. It wasn't memory or even problem-solving tasks that moved the needle. It was an interactive computerized game that tested the ability to recognize two separate images in faster and faster sequences. It's what we call a task of divided attention, in which you don't have a conscious strategy on how to improve. That's according to the study's lead author. You're just trying to do the best you can to figure out how to divide your attention. Now, the game in this study was called Double Decision. If you want to find it and try it out yourself. I'm Dr. Sanjay Gupta, helping you live a better life.
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just happened to be in Vegas together. Of course, Blake Shelton has another residency in Las Vegas. No Doubt, lead singer. His wife, Gwen Stefani, residency at the Sphere. He did miss opening night. He said it's because of his idiot manager. Scheduled a show for his wife's big moment. But I'm pretty sure he caught a show over the weekend.

from this past week is, hey, my husband's wife is on this app. And she is her husband's wife. Just, a way to skate around looking at all his pictures.

Combs was 21 hours short of receiving his degree from Appalachian State the last week during their graduation. He got an honorary degree. He looked so happy. It was awesome. Here's BYU on the overnight ride.

0: Thomas Rhett on the Overnight Ride, just added to the ACM Awards. You'll be able to see him perform May 17th, Prime Video. Also added to the Alan Jackson final show here in Nashville on June 27th. If you're not there, you're not going to be able to see it, but I feel like at some point they're going to stream it. Or maybe sell a DVD or put it on Netflix, because we're not selling DVDs. But Rascal Flatts is live streaming their show, so I feel like this Alan Jackson one has the chance.
1: 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We'll be right back.
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15: 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Pinterest is a huge platform. They have 600 million monthly users, 80 billion searches per month. The report found a shift from the iPad kid era to now, when parents are actually more interested in real-world adventures and hands-on activities. The Global Trends and Insights lead at Pinterest told us, families are thoughtfully designing childhoods rooted in creativity, intention, and meaningful experiences. One psychologist we spoke to said he sees this as a reflection of parents' desire to build core capacities in their children: resilience, curiosity, self-regulation, empathy. These things don't grow automatically, but are built through lived experience. I'm Dr. Sanjay Gupta, helping you live a better life.
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Bailey Zimmerman wearing a SpaghettiOs jersey last weekend in Nashville for his encore. Going to be hard to beat. Usually the jerseys he wears for the town has his name on it. Going to be hard to beat SpaghettiOs. Maybe Beanie Weenies. Get him a Beanie.

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6: There's something I'd like to talk to you about today, something that's been circulating on the internet that's become a real problem. Deep fake videos of me endorsing products that I've never even heard of and I have no relationship with whatsoever. Let me tell you clearly, these videos are scams. They are designed to take your money. Now, a couple things you should keep in mind. If something sounds too good to be true, it probably is. When you look at these videos, if they don't seem natural, if there's something off about them, the audio or the video, it's probably AI generated. And if you come across something that does pique your interest, see if you can find evidence of it from other sources. I promise you this, if I discover something incredible that you need to know about, I'm going to talk about it somewhere that you can easily find, not on some shady social media site. I'm Dr. Sanjay Gupta, helping you live a better life.

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2: Yes, we're excited to feature you and the Boys and Girls Club. 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Tell us about some of the programs that you've got coming up for the Boys and Girls Club.
3: Sure. 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
2: Wonderful. That is exciting. So what does one need to do to get involved with the camp?
3: To get involved, you would just head to our website and enroll through there. It is kidsclub360.com. Our rates are $275 per week, and we also offer discounts for military families, school district employees, second children, and third child.
2: Nice. We all love to save a little bit of money while having some fun. So the Boys and Girls Club of the Pikes Peak region, are you looking for volunteers, donations? And then tell us about the programs that you feature all year long.
3: Sure. So we are always open for donations. We love to have people donate and just give back to the community, as well as volunteers. We have a commitment of 1 hour a week to volunteer either in the fall semester or spring semester or over the summer. It would be 8 weeks of volunteering time. So it's really easy to commit. It's just 1 hour out of your guys' busy weeks to come and hang out with some really cool kids and make a difference in their lives.
2: Yes, 1 hour. I think anybody could find an hour, you know, maybe not Netflix that hour, but go and make a difference in your community. So always looking for donations and then, of course, volunteers. And for those that aren't familiar with the Boys and Girls Club of the Pikes Peak region, I know you've been here over 135 years, but tell us some of those cool programs that you offer.
3: Sure. So at the Boys and Girls Club of Pikes Peak region, we offer tons of different and unique programming. We are an affordable child care. We offer after school programming for just $40 a month during the school year. We offer character and leadership programs. We offer triple play program, which talks about mind, body, and soul and how to not only learn how to play sports, but how to be a good sportsmanship, how to take care of our body, things like that. Run STEM programs. We run arts and crafts. We run Project Learn, which is probably my favorite activity. It's any activity that disguises learning. So one example that we usually give is math dodgeball. So when the kids are playing dodgeball, if they get out, they have to solve a math problem to get back in.
2: And then tell us about the Youth of the Year.
3: Sure. So our Youth of the Year is a Boys and Girls Club of America premier program. We run it at our local level where we take kids who are involved in the club and their communities, ages 14 to 18, and we have them involved in the Youth of the Year program where they learn to write a cover letter, a resume, collect community recommendation letters, as well as club recommendation letters. They have to write 3 essays and write a 3-minute long speech that they have to fully memorize.
2: Ooh, wonderful. And then where are you located throughout the Pikes Peak region?
3: Sure. So we have 2 Kids Club 360 locations, one in District 8 in Fallon, Colorado, one off of Powers for James Irwin at the AstroZone location for our Kids Club before and after school program. And then we have 2 traditional clubs. One is located on the west side and one is located off of Fountain, I-25 in Fountain.
2: Yes, so all over town. That is absolutely wonderful. And then give us your website so that those that are interested in possibly joining the summer camps or even the programs throughout the year, they can go there and look at enrollment.
3: Sure. So our website is bgcppr.org. You head to our website. We have all kinds of information on there. We have information about how to enroll for summer camps, how to enroll for school year programs, as well as how to get involved with donating or volunteering.
2: Yes. Like we said, 1 hour a week. and you could help impact anyone's life. I mean, my goodness. And so, and you're hiring. I do see that on your website. So tell us about possibly getting a summer job or what the positions are open for.
3: So right now we have mostly part-time positions, but we have one full-time position. We are looking for a site director in Fountain, Colorado, to run our before and after school program there. We're also looking for program leads and van drivers.
2: Oh, there you go. That's wonderful. And you can go to that website, and that's bgcppr.org. Check out the Boys and Girls Club and all their wonderful programs. And is there anything we need to save the date for? Anything you've got coming up in 2026 that's really exciting and we need to make sure everyone saves the date?
3: So we always have our annual Vic Andrews Golf Scramble, which is coming up in July. We will also have just summer camp. I'd say if you're looking for kids to get involved, to have activities to do over the summer, please enroll in our summer camp. At our traditional club, we serve ages 5 through 18. So if you're looking for teen programming, we offer that. Kids Club 360 location, we are a licensed child care down in Fountain, and we offer child care for ages 5 through 12.
2: Wonderful. 5 through 12. That's great. It was so nice to feature you here on Our Town today. We love the Boys and Girls Club. And do you have a story of a student or a parent who has shared how this club has impacted their life? We all want to leave on a good feeling today.
3: Sure. So I'd say we have one family who has 7 teenagers involved in our program. And I think we definitely make a difference in their life. We were able to partner with them to do some anti-vaping presentations. We are able to provide a safe after-school environment for them. You know how it can be with teens. They can sometimes get into trouble and stuff like that. But when they come to our club, we provide a safe environment. We have cool programs for teens, such as 3D printing, tower gardens, things like that. So we definitely keep them involved. And I'd say they've been coming for about 3 years now. They were definitely iffy to start at first, but now they love coming to the club.
2: Yes. Once they make new friends, and friends can not just be their peers, but also mentors of adults. So what a wonderful thing you've got going on. Thank you so much for joining us on Our Town.
3: Thank you so much for having me.
1: Welcome back to Our Town. Do you have an event or organization you'd like to see featured on the show? Find us on Facebook at Our Town COS. Now here's more of Our Town.
2: I am so excited to say I have David Caban joining me on Our Town today. Well, should I say bienvenidos?
4: Muy bien, bienvenidos.
2: David is a longtime friend, landowner, neighbor, and I've been wanting to feature you forever. And I finally got you on today. And I wanted to start out with you sharing a little bit about your background.
4: Awesome. Yeah, thank you. I'm being very excited for the opportunity. Abby has a friend and now helping me out share a little bit about myself. Yeah, so I'm Dave Caban. I'm actually originally from San Juan, Puerto Rico. I was born and raised in the island. Spent years as a professional over there as a teacher, teaching math and physics in high school and college. Then I joined the military, spent about 23 years in the Air Force. The Air Force brought me to Colorado Springs in 2014. I always had an itch to be an entrepreneur and have my own business, even when I was in Puerto Rico. But since I joined the military, I took a different path. And when I got here, I fell in love with the Falcon area in the Colorado Springs and decided it was about time to do something and decided to bring back and get to the community with the business that we have in town.
2: Absolutely. And you just retired as a lieutenant colonel, am I correct?
4: Yes, ma'am. I retired as lieutenant colonel in April this year. Yes.
2: Oh, that's so exciting. And I know you've really wanted to bring quality businesses to the Falcon, Colorado Springs area. And one of your creations is Kinshin Martial Arts. So tell us a little bit about Kinshin Martial Arts.
4: Yeah, so how that started. So like I said, we got here in 2014. And for those of you who know Falcon, it's a very unique town. You tend to love the towns. You have your own character, your own people there. It's not a big city, and it's a very close network over there. So as I was envisioning, I was getting retired, I was trying to think about what can I bring to the community that actually have our talents. My wife is also a teacher. I've been in the military, and I've been doing martial arts since 1993 when I started. So a long time doing martial arts. So I was looking for something unique. At the time, there was a few martial art places in the area, but nothing big and formalized. So I decided to open a martial arts studio, but with the integration of the education aspect. So our program not only offered multiple martial arts, but also have an educational component in our after-school program. And that after-school program include not only help the students with the homework assistance, but also teach them Spanish, since this is our first language is Spanish, and also give some science, STEM classes into it. So we came up with this idea of bring something that is educational, but at the same time include some of the sports, bring the culture very traditional from Japan. And we decided in 2015 to open, and then we'll be serving the Falkirk community with District 49, connected with District 49 since 2015.
2: Oh, this is absolutely wonderful. Kinshin Martial Arts, make sure you find them on the internet if you want more information. I know you have kinshinmartialarts.com, but I also wanted to have you share about your creation of Level Up Falcon. It's a non-franchise business focused on health. And with us going into the new year, we always have to think about our health all year long. But a lot of people only really think about it at the start of the year, like, oh, maybe I should work out or maybe I should eat better. So epic timing to feature you. So tell us more about Level Up Falcon.
4: Yeah, so that was a unexpected initiative from my part. I was a client on a different location taking some hormone therapy and trying to get better. And I realized the benefit that came to me as a patient with, I had a lot of health issues with the military and everything. But bottom line, I started noticing a huge difference. So it came to my mind, bringing something just that unique into the Falcon community. There's other places are great, but they kind of tend to be more business centric and sell you the things that they offer. But this is specific PA that I work with, and she's my partner in crime and owner of the business, Erin. She has that passion just to help the client, to actually bring what they need, not just to sell a product. So we start talking one day and say, hey, this is your passion for the community is unique. How about getting together and just build something in the Falcon community? Once again, love the Falcon area. I want to bring something unique to the Falcon community. And reaching out to her, she said, you know what? Let's bring it in. So we start this year, actually in July, we open the Level Up. This place actually provide IV hydration. We do hormone therapy for male and females. And we also do weight loss programs and other medications that we have for clients and for sport people.
2: Oh, this is wonderful. So for those that are tuning in, where is Level Up Falcon located?
4: Yes. So we are across the street from Walmart. If you're familiar with the Falcon area, and if you remember we used to be Frankie Stewart, what is now Reds. For those who've been in town for a long time, we are literally next to Reds or the Reds restaurant. And the address is 7376 McLaughlin Road, Sweet Path.
2: Excellent. And something that you also help feature is helping student athletes, which I think is so important. So tell us more about how you're supporting athletes of all levels, not just, you know, someone who's like, oh, it's hard to breathe at this altitude.
4: Yeah. So one thing that we start noticing is we have two paths in the athletes arena. One is with the District 49, District 20. I have seen quite a few students that are part of the football team and all that. And one day a few of them decided to come in and just do an IV hydration prior game, just keeping that extra energy natural way with vitamins and all that. And it really reached out to them and they became clients and said, you know what, this is making a difference to us. So they come to us when during football season and we offer them at the discounted price, no regular price, because these are students. We want them to be healthy. We want to perform well, legally, obviously. So we said, you know what, for the students, just give us a decent price and we just offer you based on your needs, and we do some custom IV hydrations for you guys before the game, and it's been very successful. We also have a boxing gym in the local area that actually reach out to us, and we're doing that for the boxers after they do the weight in. Instead of loading up with food and all that, they do a good IV hydration prior to the fight, and the result has been completely remarkable, and it's been just success for us in that aspect.
2: Wow, this is absolutely incredible. And for those that would like to check out the website, Level Up Health and Wellness, Level Up Your Health, it's levelupfalcon.com. And then, of course, the martial arts studio, kinshinmartialarts.com. You've got so much going on. Do you have plans to open up more businesses? Do we need to save the date for anything?
4: That's a great question. I always have something to do. So I've been working for the past few years on a building a place, a business area or commercial real estate, just to help small business, especially in the Falcon area. So when we've been working, I bought some land next to the fire station. We're trying our best to actually build two buildings over there, about 5,000 square feet each, and just make it a place for small business to help each other out. If I can bring in business, I mean, rent is outrageous right now and they're only wanting money. So I want to do something to small business that can help them out. If I am just a stepping stone for them to actually grow and then move on into something big, that will be a mission for me. And I'll be more than grateful to do that. So we're working on that right now. And now I understand what is so difficult and not many people actually decide to build. It is a very unique journey, challenging, but we hope one day we have this done, hopefully in the next year or so.
2: Oh, this is wonderful. And when you do, as things develop with you, you keep me posted. And I will mention here on Our Town, as well as feature you as often as I can, because I could just hear your heart and passion for the community, not only helping with health, but helping with mind, body, soul, culture. También hablo español.
4: Ah, perfecto.
2: Is there any story you wanted to share between Level Up Falcon or Kenshin Martial Arts before I have to let you go that really touched your heart and made it all worth it for you? You said, you know what? This is why I do what I do. This is why as an entrepreneur, we have those sleepless nights.
4: You know what? Regardless of the two business, but obviously I have a story in general stories about Kenshin, since it's been the longest time with us, is see a client, and I don't call them client, I call them family. Once you join our place, whether it's on the Level Up side or on the Kenshin Martial Art, you are family. And being able to make an impact on those individuals. I have kids that were like 5 years old. They, during the season of their life, they were part of our program. And then obviously, like everybody else, you go and do other things and they go and they come back and they

0: it really does show. Well, thank you so much, David, for joining us on Our Town. And we wish you all the success and wellness in 2026.
1: Thank you so much. Have a wonderful day. And everybody, have a great day. If you see us anytime in Falcon, give me a hug. Have a good day, guys.
0: I love it.
2: One community, many voices, spotlighting nonprofit events and organizations across Colorado. Here's more of Our Town with Sarada Connors.
0: Joining us on Our Town today, we have Dennis with Access Christian Church. Welcome to Our Town.
3: Thank you for having me. Super excited to be here.
0: We're excited to feature you today. So for those that are just joining us and have not heard of Access Christian Church, tell us a little bit about your mission.
3: Yeah, absolutely. Our whole goal is to make church accessible to the special needs community. That's our major focus. We believe that everyone deserves to have the right to go to church and that they should be included in the church service just along with everybody else. And so that's what Access does, is we provide the ramp to church instead of putting stairs. And what I mean by that is this, is the idea of if we have stairs, not everybody can get up the stairs. Those are the people with wheelchairs, those who have trouble walking. But if we provide a ramp, then everybody can get where they need to go. And so that's the whole idea of Access, is we just want to provide accommodations that are part of our everyday culture and everything we do at the church, so everybody can go to church.
0: Oh, this is wonderful. And I'd definitely say a niche, because, you know, I grew up with my church being real churchy. It was the Episcopalian church. I was an altar girl, stained glass, communion. It was the pews. It was the, oh. But I love how nowadays we realize it's not a one size fits all, and everybody does want to hear the gospel, but sometimes it's intimidating if your child has to have accommodations or you yourself, and you just can't sit in the certain areas before. So I see on your website, access.corechristian.community, there's even a tent on the floor. Is that for those that possibly may need a little bit more accommodations?
3: Yes. Yeah. That's what we call that, a sensory tent. And the idea is those who have some sensory difficulties are able to still stay in service, but they can go and use that tent to kind of have that enclosure a little bit. And so we actually got that idea from before we started the church. I was interviewing multiple parents with kiddos with special needs and those with, they were taking care of adults with special needs as well. And one of the parents came up with that idea. And so we're like, let's try it. And really kind of cool. I know it's kind of different. You don't expect a tent in the middle of the main sanctuary at church, but it helps. And it's providing that accommodation.
0: I think it's absolutely genius. And tell us where you're located.
3: We meet on Sundays at 10:45 at Mountain View Academy, which is kind of right on Constitution and 24 in that neighborhood back there. It's a small charter school that we rent from. And so we're there every Sunday at 10:45.
0: Yay, wonderful. Prior to Mountain View Academy opening, they did advertising here with us at Cumulus Media. So I'm very well aware of this location. And for those that have had possibly, like, you know, I don't want to go to church because I haven't really felt what I need in a normal church. So invite us all, like, all the different ways that we can see Access Christian Church from the view of you.
3: Yeah, absolutely. We understand that the special needs community just in general is very unchurched. And what we found is the reason for that is because people don't feel comfortable. Sometimes they feel judged. Sometimes there's been some church hurt in the past. And so our whole goal at Access is to break those barriers. We want to do whatever we can to provide the accommodations and provide the opportunity for families to come to church and worship together. And so that means a lot of different things. Like, we have the sensory tents, we have swinging chairs, we will do whatever we need to do to help bring people into the church. And we're very casual. There's no dress code or anything like that. We're a very casual church. And the idea is when we come to church, we're a family. And so come on in. We have people that walk around. We're so blessed. Mountain View is a perfect location because we use the gym, which allows us to have a lot of space. So we have lots of opportunity for people to walk around, to move around. We have what I like to call joyful noises during the sermons. And I love that. I was a former middle school teacher, so there's not a distraction in the world that bothers me. And I encourage people to do whatever they need to do to just access the church, access the gospel, and worship together.
0: Oh, I love how you mentioned that, because you're right. Once you become a parent, for me, I have one son, and it's just like, I don't really hear any other noise. And if children

0: are running around happy. Amen.
1: Yes, absolutely. Absolutely.
0: That is so wonderful. And tell us about the program called the Buddy Ministry.
1: Yeah, absolutely. So it's just another accommodation that we provide. We're ministering not only to those specifically with special needs, but also to their families as well. And so we know that Sundays can be weekends getting people out of the house and can be just kind of chaotic and stressful. And so if someone wants a buddy for the person they're taking care of, then we have people at the church that are trained. We have a training through Johnny and Friends, which is a wonderful organization that they're all trained, and they essentially become your family member with special needs, like friend through the service. They make sure they're safe. They walk with them, hang out with them. They're in the service together, but it allows those family members to get a little breath to know that, hey, their family member's taken care of. They can also just go to service while the person that they're taking care of is with a buddy. And so we have lots of programs of that. We have it at the children's ministry, and we also have it in the main area. And the idea is they don't go to a separate location. They stay right in the main service, but those caregivers can just enjoy service while that's going on.
0: And I truly do believe that the child or the person that is receiving the buddy, it helps, because it's like, hey, you know, we all sometimes push mom and dad to the limits, but we act different when we have a friend or somebody else. I always say iron sharpens iron. We learn from others. So that is a genius idea. You guys really do have something special going on here. Once again, we have Dennis on with Access Christian Church, and you definitely can attend even if you don't have someone with special needs. And are you looking for any volunteers? Are there any events or future programs that we need to save the date for?
1: Yeah, absolutely. So we are partnering with Pikes Peak Christian Church, a couple other churches in the area. We're also part of the Core Christian Community. So we've got Hills and Meridian. And we are hosting Night to Shine with the Tim Tebow Foundation in February. So that's a really fun, exciting event that's going to be coming up. As far as volunteers, we always need volunteers for Night to Shine. And then on Sunday mornings at Access, we're always looking for those people that have the heart for the special needs community to be buddies, to help in the children's area, and things like that. So always looking for people with a heart. I always tell people is you don't have to have any experience. I never had any experience with the special needs community before doing this. You just have to have the heart and be willing to learn. And we learn as we go. So we'll provide the training and everything that you'll need.
0: Absolutely. Gosh, I could just tell you're so incredible. Was there anything from the gospel that you want to share today? I know 2025, I say it's like having surgery with your eyes open. It's been that kind of crazy of a year. I know I tend to lean more towards humor, but at the end of the day, is there anything inspirational you can share with us and really just heal people's hearts as we go into 2026?
1: Yeah, absolutely. First, you know, Genesis 1:26-27, just the idea that we are made in the image of God, and that is every single person, and how much God loves every single person is just amazing. Even those with special needs, those without special needs, God has made each one of us in his image. And that's kind of a beautiful thing. We also see this as we see that Paul talks about the body and how Christians coming together make up the body of Christ. And there's no asterisks next to someone with special needs. They are part of the body of Christ. And so as a church, we need to include them and to love them, because I believe the part of the body that they are is the heart of the church.
0: Oh, you are so wonderful, Dennis. I'm delighted to have you on the show today. Is church at a certain time on Sundays? Because everybody needs to save the time. Make sure you make it out and go check out Dennis and Access Christian Church. What time on Sundays?
1: It's 10:45 a.m., so a little bit later, so you can have plenty of time to get there.
0: Yes, and I have to admit, Sundays, sometimes you need a slow roll out the door, because the whole week is like a calendar and it's all scheduled. But schedule this time with Christ, and obviously welcoming everybody, and you can donate, volunteer, get involved. Either way, have some fun and be inspired. Thank you so much for joining us on Our Town.
1: Yeah, thank you so much for having me. You guys are the best.
2: 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For more information about these events and guests, find us on Facebook at Our Town COS. 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
3: Sarada.
0: 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Also, we have the pro football camp. 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
1: That's right, Kincaid. 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
15: A better life with Dr. Sanjay Gupta.
16: In recent years, scientists have really dialed up the urgency to understand PFAS, sometimes referred to as forever chemicals because of how long they take to break down. The latest study found these chemicals may be aging men in their 50s and 60s a bit faster than men who are younger or older or women of any age. Experts we talked to said the accumulation of PFAS may lower testosterone levels in men, impair sperm quality, and increase risks of testicular and kidney cancer. Women, it seems, just seem to be able to clear PFAS faster. Now, whether you're a man or a woman, trying to limit your exposure is a great idea. Three ways to do that. 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I'm Dr. Sanjay Gupta, helping you live a better life.
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5: Good morning and happy Mother's Day. Hi, this is John, and you're listening to Rise Up Country. It's where we meet every Sunday morning to get our weekly dose of inspiration and a message of hope. Today, we're going to be sharing some of the stories about your mom that you called in and shared with us. Coming up this hour, some of those favorite mama memories from Lainey Wilson, Kelsey Hart, and Parma Lee. And if it wasn't for Matt and Scott's mom, the band wouldn't be here today.
6: We were broke. We didn't have any money. Our credit was out. My mom loaned us $11,000. She took a second loan out on a house that she owned.
5: Well, thank goodness it paid off. 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
1: About 4 years ago, I was pregnant with my son, and I received a random package at my doorstep. So I opened it up, and it was a blood pressure kit. And I was like, well, maybe I should get rid of it. I don't really need it, but something told me to go ahead and keep it. Fast forward a couple months later, I noticed some swelling in my ankles. So I got out that blood pressure kit, and my blood pressure was insanely high. Went to labor and delivery. They told me I was preeclamptic. So thankfully, I was already in the hospital when I woke up one night. My heart was failing. My lungs were filling with fluid. And I had my son 3 months early. He was 1 pound, 15 ounces. Rushed to the NICU. I was rushed to the ICU. I was diagnosed with a rare heart condition called postpartum cardiomyopathy. But 4 years later, we are both perfectly fine, all thanks to that blood pressure kit that I randomly received at my doorstep one night.
0: Wow, what a story and what a miracle.
1: It was definitely something. And there was even a snowstorm that night, and we live an hour away from the closest NICU. So if it wasn't for that blood pressure kit, I truly don't think either of us would have made it.
0: Well, thank you for sharing that story with us.
1: Thank you for listening. I appreciate you.
0: Bye.
1: Bye.
0: Here's Cody Johnson with The Fall. I've been

0: You're listening to Rise Up Country, featuring stories all about mamas today on the show. And I remember sitting down with Lainey Wilson, and she had someone that she wanted me to meet.
1: I can't wait for you to meet my mama because she is so bubbly. She's just got the best personality. She can walk into a room and you feel her light. And she's just a good person, just like my daddy, you know what I mean? Like, they would do anything for anybody. And those are the kind of parents that raised me. But yeah, because she was a teacher, she kind of helped guide me through my songwriting. Like, I would come home 9-10 years old from school and I'd be like, Mama, I just wrote this new song. And she would literally sit in the bathroom where the acoustics were the best. She would just listen to me sing these songs over and over again.
0: Oh,
1: and
0: gosh.
1: I will say, she was my very first believer. She's not a singer, she's not a musician, but she loves music. She loves to dance and feel the music. And that's my mama. Her name is Michelle, and she's something. That's where I get my crazy from.
0: And thank God she gave it to her, right? Here's Lainey, 4x4 by you.

0: is up country. It just makes you feel good.
1: I need to tell you about the most amazing woman in my life. Me and my brothers and sisters were in foster homes from the time I was 4 years old. And then when I was 9 on Thanksgiving, this amazing woman comes into our lives and doesn't just adopt me, but adopts my brother and sister as well. And that was some almost 50 years ago.
2: Wow.
1: And she is by far the strength that's kept us together. And I just needed to share that with you, let you know that there are people out there that are less fortunate that can get a better life. There are those people out there that have that kind of kind heart that will take you in.
2: Here's one of the songs I found way back in the Rise Up archives. Confederate Railroad, Jesus and Mama.
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0: Today we're celebrating mamas on Rise Up Country. Coming up in just a minute, Kelsey Hart is going to tell us who helped him figure out what his little baby girl would grow up to be. Stay with me.
1: If you've got a message of hope, dial 844-717-7774. 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

0: That was Dustin Lynch with Mama's House on Rise Up Country. Happy Mother's Day. I remember sitting down visiting with Kelsey Hart, and he shared a story with us about a writing session he had, and the other writer shared a story with him about how much he was going to love his daughter.
1: So a couple months before Coast was born, Adam Craig and I sat down to write. They had a baby due in November, and we were December. And we just got to talking about it. I mean, I was just like, man, like, I just, you know, can't help but wonder, like, what she's going to be like. Because he asked me, he's just like, well, what are you thinking? How are you feeling?
2: Right,
1: and I'm like, well, I just, like, wonder what she's going to be like, you know?
2: Yeah.
1: And so at that point, him and his wife had already had a baby. And he was just like, well, he's like, man, just look at her mama. Give you a pretty good idea. And I looked at him and I was just like, man, if she's anything like her, I'm going to be in trouble. I was like, I'm going to have a lot of loving to do.
0: Here's Kelsey Hart with Fireworks.

0: week on the Rise Up Show, we were talking about people that taught you all about hard work. And I got this call I wanted to share with you.
1: That would be my mom. My dad died before I was two. My mom raised nine of us all by herself. She taught us how to be strong, how to work hard. And she even taught us girls how to change tires and change oil in our car. But she said we'd need to someday.
0: Wow. Well, guess what? I'm the baby of nine.
1: Oh, okay. I'm next to the baby. Good having a big family.
0: Well, thanks for listening to the show.
1: Yes, I always do. I'm Sunday on my way to church.
0: All right. Bye-bye.
1: Bye-bye.
0: Here's Lauren Elena, like my mother does.

0: You know, Matt from the band Parmalee shared an amazing story that works perfectly for the Rise Up Mother's Day special. 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We're excited about our sponsor, Thousand Hills Lifetime Grazed, 100% grass-fed beef. Well, what makes a cow happy? 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
1: If you've got a message of hope, dial 844-717-7774.
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0: Rise Up Country. Today we're sharing stories all about moms. And I remember sitting down visiting with Matt from the band Parmalee, and he said if it wasn't for his mom, they probably wouldn't be where they are today.
1: When we were recording Carolina for the first time back in 2007, we went in the studio to record three songs, and it was like $11,000 bill. And so we had a buddy that was investing in the band, and he gave us a check for $11,000. We paid the studio guy, and about 3 days later, we got a call, and he said that check bounced, and we owed him $11,000. And so we were broke. We didn't have any money. Our credit was out. My mom loaned us $11,000. She took a second loan out on the house. That's all she owned was that house. Never asked to hear the music. I mean, she knew we'd pay her back, you know, but it took a while. But eventually, mom got a new car. She got her house paid off. She's retired now. So, you know what I'm saying?

0: Rise Up Country. Today we're featuring calls and stories all about moms. And it says here that you have something priceless. I want to hear about it.
1: That would be my mom's rocking chair. My mom got that when I was 4 years old. Remember sitting in her lap, very little, because I grew so fast. My mom passed 17 years ago of breast cancer, and it sat in my older brother's basement. No big deal. When I got married, I told my brother I wanted the rocking chair. We got it refinished by a family member. Now it sits in the living room. The grandkids sit in my wife's lap. They get read stories, something my mom never had the opportunity to do. And it's a heartwarming sight. It gives me chills every time I think about it. But that is absolutely, positively priceless.
0: Well, thanks for sharing that with us. And I should say, keep on rocking, right?
1: Every day.
0: All right. Talk to you later.
1: Hey, you have a great day. God bless.
0: You too. Bye-bye.
1: Take care.

0: It seems like yesterday our little kids were singing songs just like that. That was Lindsay and Johnny. Coming up next on Rise Up Country, I've got a story all about a big surprise at the swimming pool. Guess what it was?
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You're going to love this good news story on Mother's Day. This young lady got more than she bargained for when she showed up for work last month. Natalie Lucas, 18, has been a lifeguard at the YMCA for the last 3 years. And on July 24th, Tessa Ryder and her husband Matthew visited the club's pool, since being in the water was the only way that Ryder, who was pregnant and past due, felt comfortable. Well, just minutes after they arrived, Ryder got out of the pool and said, "Oh my goodness, my water broke." Lucas said her adrenaline kicked in and she knew exactly what she needed to do. While Jones was calling 911, Lucas started grabbing medical supplies and towels, and she said she knew she had to stay calm. Well, 5 minutes later, Ryder gave birth to a baby boy, Tobin Thomas Ryder. A 911 operator stayed with Lucas the whole time to make sure the baby was okay and no obstructions in the airwaves. And Matthew said he was grateful for Lucas being there. He said it was like having a midwife present. Well, Ryder and Tobin are doing well, and Lucas said she plans on sending that baby a card every year on his birthday. Good job, Natalie. We're proud of you. If you want to see the whole story, just go to our Facebook page at Rise Up Country. Here's Carrie Underwood with Mama's Song.

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1: Coming up on our Rise Up Mother's Day special, Luke Combs is going to tell us a quality he got from his mom, Harper Grace, Mom's Prayers Answered, and Lee Bryce on what his wife staying at home with the kids allows him to do.
2: Rise

0: was Jake Owen with Homemade. You're listening to the Rise Up Mother's Day special. I remember visiting with Luke Combs, and I asked him if he had one quality that stands out that he got from his mom. How would I know?
1: Oh, man. The second you talk to her, probably, because she just wouldn't stop talking. You know? And then you'd be like, if you knew me at all, like, in the... It's like if we were at the house, you'd be like, God, is this guy ever going to stop talking? Jeez, ow. This is the worst. That's probably when you would know. I don't know. I have an innate ability to, like, to be able to talk and relate to almost anyone. And I definitely would say that's the thing that I got from my mom, you know. It's like I'm able to find common ground with anybody and, you know, feel like I can become fast friends with almost anyone, and that's been a trait that's helped me tremendously in my career. You know, whether it's, you know, talking to folks like you guys or radio or fans, like, I always want to disarm people and let them know that, like, hey, I'm not some, like, big, unapproachable guy that, you know, lives a completely different life than you. And in some ways, like, I do live a really different life, but I want to talk about the things that make our lives similar, that make us like each other, not the things that make us different from each other.
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0: I was adopted when I was just a few days old. And it was because my mom, you know, the mom I have now, she was never able to have children. And 5 years later, she adopted a little boy who was my little brother, Nick. And 5 years later after him, we were on a Disney cruise and we get back because she doesn't feel well. We thought she had the stomach virus. She's 7.5 months pregnant. She finally got to have a little boy. So it turns out like none of us are blood related and we all look just alike. I know that nobody's perfect, but I have very close to a perfect life, and it all because of the family that went out of their way to get me.
1: What doesn't kill you makes you stronger, right? Here's Cody Johnson with The Fall. I've been

0: You're listening to the Rise Up Mother's Day special. Had a chance to sit down with my little grandbabies, and I asked Michael what Mama would want for Mother's Day.
1: Us.
0: What?
1: Us.
0: All of you, right?
1: Yeah.
0: That's your favorite?
1: Yeah.
0: That's good. Okay, little Bennett, what do you think Mama would want for Mother's Day?
2: Hug and kiss.
0: Matthew, what do you think she'd want?
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0: Mother's Up Country Mother's Day special. I remember sitting down with this new artist. What a great young lady. Harper Grace. And here's what she told us her mom's reaction was when she decided to change careers.
1: I was in the TOPS program, which is our Olympic hopefuls at 6 years old, and then told my mom I wanted to quit and do music. And she said, Lord, if you want Harper to do music, you got to provide a piano. And my parents have done mission work in Uganda, Africa my whole life. We used to do these things for... They were donation garage sales, so the money that we sold of the items that were donated would help us go build churches and schools in Uganda. One day we get a call from somebody, and they had said they had a friend who needed to donate something, so put us in contact with them, and this person calls my mom, and he's like, hey, like, it's going to be kind of crazy. Like, I don't know if you guys even want what I have. And my mom's like, well, what is it? He's like, well, the man describes that he has been praying for this piano to be donated to somebody who would use it because he was in the war, and he lost his hearing and couldn't hear himself play anymore. And so my mom, you know, starts crying, and she's like, my daughter has been wanting to do music. She's been in gymnastics, and I prayed and said, if that's really what God wants her to do, because she's really good at gymnastics, then I needed a sign. And so, yeah, the Lord brought us this piano, and that was kind of my start. Yeah, pretty cool setup for starting to really fall headlong into music.
0: Here's Harper Grace, If Daddy Says No. You

0: You're listening to Rise Up Country. You know, when I was sick as a little boy, a miracle happened, and I swear it's because of the prayers of my mama, just like this guy.
1: When I was born, my mom said that the doctor told me that I would be lucky to see my first birthday. I won't be able to walk, and I won't be able to talk if I was able to see my first birthday. My mom told the doctor no. My mom never gave up on me. Now I am 23 years old, about to be 24. I got a family of my own. I'm working, and I am driving. So God is really, really good and really powerful, and I just want to tell everybody, no matter what the doctor says, never give up.
0: So God is still in the miracle business, isn't he? Hey, thanks so much for giving me a call.
1: All right, Mr. John. Take care. God bless you.
0: You too. Bye-bye.
1: Bye-bye.
2: 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He could lift me with one arm, way up over top his head. He could loosen rusty bolts with a quick turn.

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0: 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That was Joe Nichols on Rise Up Country. You know, when my wife Bobby and I's kids, Lindsay and Johnny, were little, I asked them what they would like to say to Mama on Mother's Day.
1: Happy Mother's Day, Mom. Thank you for teaching me how to sew and loving me and tucking me in for bed.
2: Hi, Mommy. 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
3: And what else do you want to thank Mommy for that she does for you a lot?
2: Making me pancakes.
0: Hang in there in just a minute. Lee Bryce has some things that he wants you to know about his wife, Sarah, and what she allows him to do by being a mom.

0: Hey, John.
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0: Rise Up Country. I remember sitting down with Lee Bryce and talking to him about his wife, Sarah, when she first became a mama and how important that was to him.
1: Sarah, she doesn't like it really when I talk about her. Like, I call it sacrificing for me to be out here doing my dream. And she's like, no, she's like, I don't want people to think I'm like, well, I'm just being honest. You know, I know how much she's doing there at home. I mean, she's the best mama I've ever seen, ever. And her whole life is devoted to him. Every second of every day, like, she wants the best possible thing for him, and she makes it happen no matter what. And that is like a weight lifted off of my heart, knowing that that's, and so just that alone, she deserves anything I can give her, any happiness I can give her, any comfort I can give her, anything I can give her to make her life easier and better, because she does that. Just that. It's secondary to, you know, like what she loves me and she takes care of me, you know.
0: Here's the song all about Lee's wife and mama of his kids killed the man.

0: You're listening to the Rise Up Mother's Day special. And one thing about God, He can reach out and save you no matter where you are.
1: I was raised up in church as a child. And then from the age of about 12, 13 years old until almost 30, I used heavily, very heavily. When I was almost 30, I was strung out on crack and alcohol very badly. I found myself pregnant. And somehow I managed to scrape together enough money for an abortion. So the miracle in all this was I went into the abortion clinic, I signed my name, and realized that I couldn't stop smoking long enough to even lay down and have an abortion. So I left. A few days later, I got arrested, and I was in jail for the umpteenth time. I'll never forget, I woke up from a nap in a county jail. In that instant, when my eyes opened, I had the realization that that knot that had been driving me for so many years in my stomach, in my gut, and in my heart was no longer there. I got off of the cot and I hit my knees and I started praying. The son that I gave birth to, thank God, was perfectly fine, and I call him my miracle baby. He is the greatest son I could ever ask for. If God will do it for me, He'll do it for anyone.

0: Coming up next is our tribute to the men and women who serve our country and some of the mamas that are part of the military and raising a family. 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In just a minute, Matt from Thousand Hills Lifetime Grazed is going to share with you how you can improve your business. He'll be with us right after the break.
1: If you've got a message of hope, dial 844-717-7774. 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
0: Hi, this is John back with the Rise Up Stars and Stripes salute on this Mother's Day. This mama knows all about serving our country and taking care of her kids.
3: I just wanted to let you know I am a proud parent of two children. Both have served in the U.S. military, both Army. One is a combat medic who no longer serves in the Army but is a civilian. I also have a daughter that served in the Army. She was an MP. And we can proudly say that the Lord has blessed us. We're not rich people, but we have all the riches in the world. And I want to thank you for your show. Have a great day. Bye.
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Special thanks to all of our listeners and the country stars sharing their proud memories of their mama. Maybe you and your mom are on the outs. Well, today's the perfect day to make up, make a call, and work it out. It's amazing what some flowers and a few chocolates can do to soften a heart. And I have to say a big thank you to the mom of my children, Bobby, and Lindsay. She's a great little mama, our daughter, and my daughter-in-law, Alyssa. Well, you know what time it is. Time to load the kids in the car. Make sure you're all wearing your seat belts, and I'll see you in church.

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16: You and I have never met, but I'm willing to bet that there is something you would like to do, but you feel like you can't, that it's too hard, that you don't deserve it. A colleague of mine recently told me about this new book called Brave Shift, 30 Mindset Changes to Transform Your Life. It's written by a woman named Michelle Carrer. Carrer says the one thing most people forget when they set a goal is to attach a reason to it. Having that reason is big, because when you don't want to do something that's necessary to reach your goal, you can go back to your reason to find the motivation you need. Try to frame your goal as something you want to achieve, as opposed to

0: being a bad part of yourself that you want to change. That will make you more likely to succeed, as will asking for help. All of us need it, and it makes people feel good to help you achieve your goals. I'm Dr. Sanjay Gupta, helping you live a better life.
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11: A better life with Dr. Sanjay Gupta.
12: We are finally starting to learn more things we can do to keep our brains sharp as we age. A lot of people think crossword puzzles or Sudoku might do the trick, but the science doesn't really bear that out. What one recent study found, though, was that a certain type of brain training seems to have a significant impact on cognition as we get older. It wasn't memory or even problem-solving tasks that moved the needle. It was an interactive computerized game that tested the ability to recognize two separate images in faster and faster sequences. It's what we call a task of divided attention, in which you don't have a conscious strategy on how to improve. That's according to the study's lead author. You're just trying to do the best you can to figure out how to divide your attention. Now, the game in this study was called Double Decision. If you want to find it and try it out yourself. I'm Dr. Sanjay Gupta, helping you live a better life.
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I know it's late, but I knew you'd pick it up. Nah, I ain't drunk. Okay, maybe I do have a little buzz, but that song came on and I just thought what harm could come from one little call.

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8: You know, one of the weirder things I've seen on social media lately is parents feeding their babies butter, like whole sticks of butter. They swear that it helps them feel fuller after meals and get a good night's sleep, among other things. There's actually something to this. You know, butter is full of fat, which a rapidly growing infant needs, but eating butter all the time results in, quote, boxing out other important nutrients they need as well. Spokesperson for the Academy of Nutrition and Dietetics told us she recommends half a teaspoon to a teaspoon melted and then added to a puree. Or as they get older, you can drizzle oil or melted butter over cooked vegetables, she told us. We never say just give butter by itself, and it's not the only source of fat she would recommend. Avocados, hummus, fish, they are great sources of fat as well. And also, great foods to introduce. I'm Dr. Sanjay Gupta, helping you live a better life.
9: 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A vacation? A shopping spree? A trip to the spa? You could win $5,000 for the mom in your life with our Mother's Day giveaway. 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

0: That is Jordan Davis and Turn This Truck Around here on Cat Country 95.1 Southern Colorado's country music station. I'm Sean Martinez on your Sunday. It's Weekends with Sean. 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

0: Ella Langley and We're From the Wind here on Cat Country 95.1, Southern Colorado's country music station. She's coming to Denver with Morgan Wallen in a couple of weeks. Can't wait to see her. Here's Dustin Lynch, Mackenzie Porter, thinking about you. 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
1: 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Last call I thought I'd give. How's your mama? 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Girl, it's been too long. Saw your sister at the Circle K. Her baby number two is on the way.

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the planner, the problem solver, and the one who's always there. 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

0: It's Cody Johnson in the fall here on Cat Country 95.1 Southern Colorado's country music station. His new album, Banks of the Trinity, comes out June 26. Can't wait to hear it. I heard a song called Hello Lonesome on it. Oh, it sounds good. Here's Chris Johnson. Fix Drank, Cat Country 95.1.
1: Well, it's hotter than hell outside right now. 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

That's Nate Smith, World on Fire here on Cat Country 95.1, Southern Colorado's country music station. He actually had to cancel a show in Arkansas on Friday because of sound issues. Yeah, they said that the venue didn't have a good enough sound system. So, oh, man. Here's Luke Combs with Be By You here on Cat Country 95.1.

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Well, Cole Swindell, he's going to be in Denver coming up on September 9th. 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He's going to be at Red Rocks. Here, ain't worth the whiskey on Cat.

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1: 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It's your music. 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
9: You know, I watched a video the other day about kids getting landlines at home. We haven't had a landline in my house in I can't even tell you how long. But seeing these parents about my age being teleported back to their own childhoods, a simpler time before screens, was really powerful. And as for the kids, they sat and had conversations with their grandparents without multitasking or being distracted by a screen. I thought this was a great way to have kids stay in touch with family members and friends without getting sucked into the smartphone era too young. Of course, you need other people close by to hop on board as well if this is something that's going to work. Perhaps most important, I realized, these relics can be a great conversation starter with your children. You can talk about what it really means to be connected in this day and age. Things have changed a lot. I'm Dr. Sanjay Gupta, helping you live a better life.
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15: We start off our Mother's Day nice and mild across southern Colorado with 40s and 50s. We'll warm up into the 60s and 70s with a stray shower chance, but most of us will stay dry for a nice Mother's Day afternoon. With your KKTV 11 Alert weather, I'm meteorologist Josephine Sage.

God's farm was a place to go. Load a truck up, hit the dirt road. Jump the barbed wire, spread the word. Light the bonfire and call the girls. King in the can and the Marlboro man. Jack and Jim were a few good men. Where you learn how to kiss and cuss and fight too. Better watch out for the boys in blue. And all this small town, he said, she said. Ain't it funny how rumors spread? Like I know something y'all don't know. Man, that talk is getting old. You better mind your business, man. Watch your mouth. For I have to knock that loud mouth out. I'm tired of talking, man. Y'all ain't listening. Them old

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Cat Country 95.1, Southern Colorado's country music station. Well, you know, Riley's from Alabama and Luke's from North Carolina. 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

0: That is Jelly Roll with Liar here on Cat Country 95.1 Southern Colorado's Country Music Station. Hey, don't forget to be listening for your chance to get qualified to go see Jelly Roll and Post Malone at a show of your choice. Whether it's in Utah, how about Missoula, Montana, Ames, Iowa. 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And we'll get you qualified coming up Monday morning with Kincaid in Dallas, then again with Megan Marie in the middays, and Riding Home with Roger in the afternoon. Your forecast's on the way from 11 Alert Team here on Cat Country 95.1.
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12: You know, I watched a video the other day about kids getting landlines at home. We haven't had a landline in my house in I can't even tell you how long. But seeing these parents about my age being teleported back to their own childhoods, a simpler time before screens, was really powerful. And as for the kids, they sat and had conversations with their grandparents without multitasking or being distracted by a screen. I thought this was a great way to have kids stay in touch with family members and friends without getting sucked into the smartphone era too young. Of course, you need other people close by to hop on board as well if this is something that's going to work. Perhaps most important, I realized, these relics can be a great conversation starter with your children. You can talk about what it really means to be connected in this day and age. Things have changed a lot. I'm Dr. Sanjay Gupta, helping you live a better life.
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0: That's brand new stuff from Kenny Chesney. It's called Carry On here on Cat Country 95.1 Southern Colorado's country music station. Of course, he is releasing a new album later this summer. Also, he's got that book that he released earlier this year. So he's a best-selling author. And, of course, he has his residency there in Vegas starting next month. And he's a busy man. Yes, he is. On the way, your forecast from KKTV's 11 Alert team. Expect cooler Mother's Day, but it should really warm up for the rest of the work week. We got more details coming up from the 11 Alert team here on Cat Country 95.1.
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9: A better life with Dr. Sanjay Gupta.
10: So-called superagers, they are an enviable segment of the population. People who are older than 80, whose brains function like someone a fraction of their age. It's true, a lot of these people have genetics on their side, but more and more research is bearing out the idea that people who practice good brain health also slow their cognitive decline. Dr. Richard Isaacson, a pioneer in the Alzheimer's space, told us that, quote, his studies have found lifestyle changes including diet, exercise, reducing stress, and optimizing sleep, along with managing vascular risk factors with certain medications, can actually help grow brain areas and also reduce telltale signs of Alzheimer's, such as tau tangles and amyloid plaques. What else helps? Staying social, surrounding yourself with family and friends, and maybe even volunteering for a real sense of purpose. I'm Dr. Sanjay Gupta, helping you live a better life.
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4: We start off our Mother's Day nice and mild across Southern Colorado with 40s and 50s. We'll warm up into the 60s and 70s with a stray shower chance, but most of us will stay dry for a nice Mother's Day afternoon. With your KKTV 11 Alert weather, I'm meteorologist Josephine Sage.

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0: like it, I love it, I want some more of it here on Cat Country 95.1, Southern Colorado's country music station. 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Chris Jansen will be opening up for Tim McGraw. 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
4: We are finally starting to learn more things we can do to keep our brains sharp as we age. A lot of people think crossword puzzles or Sudoku might do the trick, but the science doesn't really bear that out. What one recent study found, though, was that a certain type of brain training seems to have a significant impact on cognition as we get older. It wasn't memory or even problem-solving tasks that moved the needle. It was an interactive computerized game that tested the ability to recognize two separate images in faster and faster sequences. It's what we call a task of divided attention, in which you don't have a conscious strategy on how to improve. That's according to the study's lead author. You're just trying to do the best you can to figure out how to divide your attention. Now, the game in this study was called Double Decision. If you want to find it and try it out yourself. I'm Dr. Sanjay Gupta, helping you live a better life.
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Well, Ella Langley is on White Hot right now. 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

That's George Burge and Luke Bryan with Rod, Rod, Rod here on Cat Country, 95.1 Southern Colorado's country music station. Happy Mother's Day to all moms out there, whether it's a fur baby or maybe you're a plant mom. Happy Mother's Day. Here's Kenny Chesney. Save it for a rainy day.

0: 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Now, they haven't released all the shows quite yet. Should happen very soon, but the country shows, it's Ian Munsick, also Neil McCoy. Love that guy. If you've never seen him live, you need to check him out. He's an entertainer, not just a singer. He's a great entertainer. 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
5: We are finally starting to learn more things we can do to keep our brains sharp as we age. A lot of people think crossword puzzles or Sudoku might do the trick, but the science doesn't really bear that out. What one recent study found, though, was that a certain type of brain training seems to have a significant impact on cognition as we get older. It wasn't memory or even problem-solving tasks that moved the needle. It was an interactive computerized game that tested the ability to recognize two separate images in faster and faster sequences. It's what we call a task of divided attention, in which you don't have a conscious strategy on how to improve. That's according to the study's lead author. You're just trying to do the best you can to figure out how to divide your attention. Now, the game in this study was called Double Decision. If you want to find it and try it out yourself. I'm Dr. Sanjay Gupta, helping you live a better life.
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11: We start off our Mother's Day nice and mild across Southern Colorado with 40s and 50s. We'll warm up into the 60s and 70s with a stray shower chance, but most of us will stay dry for a nice Mother's Day afternoon. With your KKTV 11 Alert weather, I'm meteorologist Josephine Sage.

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0: 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Well, Luke Combs is back on the road. He'll be doing some shows worldwide. No Colorado dates this summer. Here he is with Sleepless in a Hotel Room with Cat Country, 95.1.
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0: John Morgan and Jason Aldean, friends like that here on Cat Country 95.1, Southern Colorado's country music station. I'm Sean Martinez on your Sunday. Well, Tim McGraw's coming to Colorado Springs June 20th. 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Man, I tell you what, the list of PBR riders, impressive. But what is most impressive about it is that they're doing it here in Colorado Springs in Space Cowboys PBR event. Yeah, the bull riding's going to be awesome. And the concert's going to be awesome. 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

That is Morgan Wallen, just in case, here at Cat Country, 95.1 Southern Colorado's country music station. Well, Garth Brooks, he's going to be doing a couple shows later this year, and one in London. Here he is, ain't going down till the sun comes up. Garth Brooks at Cat Country.

Heartland Injury Law Studios, KATC-FM, Colorado Springs, Colorado. 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

is Justin Moore. Tom's Ticket here on Cat Country 95.1 Southern Colorado's country music station. That was his 13th number one song recently. Here's Jordan Davis, Singles You Up, here on Cat Country 95.1.

0: And it's Cody Johnson in the fall here on Cat Country 95.1 Southern Colorado's country music station. Well, Cody's new album, it's called Banks of the Trinity, comes out June 26th. It's produced by Trent Wilmon, who actually was a country singer back in the early 2000s. Now, he is going to have Stone Cold Country on this album, along with some Motown and some rock and some bluegrass. He's got a duet with Luke Combs and Brothers Osborne on it. The Blame Texas is his most recent single off it, and I like the song called Hello Lonesome. Had a chance to hear that one. Oh, it sounds good. Can't wait to hear the whole thing. On the way, a forecast from KKTV's 11 Alert Team. It's on the way here on Cat Country 95.1.
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14: 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Let me tell you about Pinterest's first parenting trend report. Pinterest is a huge platform. They have 600 million monthly users, 80 billion searches per month. The report found a shift from the iPad kid era to now, when parents are actually more interested in real-world adventures and hands-on activities. The Global Trends and Insights lead at Pinterest told us families are thoughtfully designing childhoods rooted in creativity, intention, and meaningful experiences. One psychologist we spoke to said he sees this as a reflection of parents' desire to build core capacities in their children: resilience, curiosity, self-regulation, empathy. These things don't grow automatically, but are built through lived experience. I'm Dr. Sanjay Gupta, helping you live a better life.
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16: We start off our Mother's Day nice and mild across southern Colorado with 40s and 50s. We'll warm up into the 60s and 70s with a stray shower chance, but most of us will stay dry for a nice Mother's Day afternoon. With your KKTV 11 Alert weather, I'm meteorologist Josephine Sage.

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We're down just to a couple of weeks until Ellen Langley comes to Denver in Power Field at Mile High with Morgan Wallen. Here she is, Word for the Wind on Cat Country, 95.1.

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0: That is Tyler Hubbard, Dancing in the Country, here on Cat Country 95.1, Southern Colorado's country music station. Sean Martinez, on your Sunday, it is Mother's Day. Happy Mother's Day to you. Did you give Mom something for this day? Well, maybe if you can't get her anything, at least wish her happy Mother's Day and spend some time with her if you can. Of course, I'm working, so sorry, Mom. Maybe I'll catch you on the flip side sometime. Coming up, but I called her this morning. We set that straight, okay? All right. Coming up, forecast for KKTV's 11 Alert Team. It's on the way here on Cat Country 95.1.
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11: There's something I'd like to talk to you about today, something that's been circulating on the internet that's become a real problem. Deep fake videos of me endorsing products that I've never even heard of and I have no relationship with whatsoever. Let me tell you clearly, these videos are scams. They are designed to take your money. Now, a couple things you should keep in mind. If something sounds too good to be true, it probably is. When you look at these videos, if they don't seem natural, if there's something off about them, the audio or the video, it's probably AI generated. And if you come across something that does pique your interest, see if you can find evidence of it from other sources. I promise you this, if I discover something incredible that you need to know about, I'm going to talk about it somewhere that you can easily find, not on some shady social media site. I'm Dr. Sanjay Gupta, helping you live a better life.
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That is Sam Hunt with Outskirts here on Cat Country 95.1 Southern Colorado's country music station. Well, Sam Hunt's taking a mental time out, just getting away from the music business for a little while, just enjoying his family. Good for him. Here's John Party with Boots Off. You got it here on Cat Country 95.1 Southern Colorado's country music station.

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And it's Ella Langley with Be Her on Colorado's Cat Country, 95.1 Southern Colorado's Country Music Station. Of course, she is coming to Denver in a couple of weeks. Be listening to Ride Home with Roger this week. Your chance to go see her along with Morgan Wallen. Good luck. Here's Luke Combs at Cat Country, 95.1.

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1: 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It's your music. Plus,
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1: 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I rented an apartment that I could not afford, and I went broke in 2 months. 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
14: Sometimes you can tell a lot about what someone wants to do offline by looking at what they do online. Let me tell you about Pinterest's first parenting trend report. Pinterest is a huge platform. They have 600 million monthly users, 80 billion searches per month. The report found a shift from the iPad kid era to now, when parents are actually more interested in real-world adventures and hands-on activities. The global trends and insights lead at Pinterest told us families are thoughtfully designing childhoods rooted in creativity, intention, and meaningful experiences. One psychologist we spoke to said he sees this as a reflection of parents' desire to build core capacities in their children: resilience, curiosity, self-regulation, empathy. These things don't grow automatically, but are built through lived experience. I'm Dr. Sanjay Gupta, helping you live a better life.
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2: There's a chance for a stray shower or two across southern Colorado for your Mother's Day afternoon. Most of us will continue to stay dry as temperatures warm up into the 60s and 70s across the board. With your KKTV 11 Alert weather, I'm meteorologist Josephine Sage.
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1: 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Hey, don't forget to be listening tomorrow afternoon. Your chance to go see Morgan Wallen. Riding with Roger will have details on how you can win tickets. 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

That is Blake Shelton, State Country, or Dontron, here on Cat Country 95.1, Southern Colorado's country music station. This guy's opening up for Morgan Wallen, Ella Langley coming up in a couple weeks. Here's Wish You Well, Vincent Mason on Cat Country 95.1.

0: As Warren Zeiler's Pretty Little Poison here on Cat Country 95.1, Southern Colorado's country music station. Hey, don't forget, coming up Thursday night, Phil Long Music Hall, Clay Walker will be on stage, and he'll be performing his hits from the 90s, 2000s, 2010s. I'm sure he's even got a couple of new ones. That's Clay Walker this Thursday night, Phil Long Music Hall. We'll be out there, myself and Megan Marie, so come on by and say hello. On the way, forecast from KKTV's 11 Alert Team. It's on the way here on Cat Country 95.1.
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14: You know, I watched a video the other day about kids getting landlines at home. We haven't had a landline in my house in I can't even tell you how long. But seeing these parents about my age being teleported back to their own childhoods, a simpler time before screens, was really powerful. And as for the kids, they sat and had conversations with their grandparents without multitasking or being distracted by a screen. I thought this was a great way to have kids stay in touch with family members and friends without getting sucked into the smartphone era too young. Of course, you need other people close by to hop on board as well if this is something that's going to work. Perhaps most important, I realized, these relics can be a great conversation starter with your children. You can talk about what it really means to be connected in this day and age. Things have changed a lot. I'm Dr. Sanjay Gupta, helping you live a better life.
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